0: Paris en spectacle, un événement Énergie Maurice.
1: Some things you can't describe. You just have to feel it. Take control and feel the fuel as Shell V-Power flows through your engine. It's the fuel that 100% cleans critical engine parts to keep your engine performing like new. 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

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It's a really simple one. It's like four time, common time. Da da dee da dee da da da.

0: can be more like speech rhythm. So we tend to hear music, when we listen to music, we tend to hear music poetically, but I think when we play music, there's quite a strong tendency to use speech rhythms if we don't consciously generate groove, if we don't really feel and, as I say, kind of really mean.
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0: mixé par les DJ superstars de la planète.
1: So, what is it? Well, it's, as I say, it's structure. It's a bit like a question and answer feeling. You know how poems go, di-dum, di-dum, di-dum, di-dum, di-dum, di-dum, di-dum, di-dum, di-dum, di-dum, di-dum, di-dum, di-dum, di-dum, di-dum, di-dum. So it's that feeling of it, feeling like it's telling you, so obviously I didn't say any words of that, but you felt as if I was saying something just through that structure. And that feeling of question and answer, call and response, that kind of, it kind of grows, it builds, it unfolds. Through that, we develop this sense of flow and power.

Baby, are you there? Yeah, I'm here. Nah, you didn't wake me up. Don't worry, I was up. I'm really sleepy though. I was up all night, thanks to you.

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it, do it, do it, do it, do it, do it, do it, do it, do it, do it, do it, do it, do it, do it, do it, do it, do it, do it, do it, do it, do it, do it, do it, do it, do it, do it, do it, do it, do it, do it, do it, do it, do it, do it, do it, do it, do it, do it, do it, do it, do it, do it, do it, do it, do it, do it, do it, do it, do it, do it, do it, do it, do it, do it, do it, do it, do it, do it, do it, do it, do it, do it, do it, do it, do it, do it, do it, do it, do it, do it, do it, do it, do it, do it, do it, do it, do it, do it, do it, do it, do it, do it, do it, do it, do it, do it, do it, do it, do it, do it, do it, do it, do it, do it, do it, do it, do it, do it,